late smile in a scallop shell, cracking up in the kitchen. 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Well, it's good. I'm kinda catching the drift, 'cause I'm a-drifting. You was catching your breath. It's gonna be all right. Show me how, show me love. 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

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It's there when I wake up, it's there when I go to bed. It's like you're scared of my reflection, broke it piece by piece. Try to put it back together, but my fingers start to bleed. The cuts go deep to my body, into my heart, into my face. How could you make me feel like I'm a fucking disgrace? Would've been there for you until the end. I'm not just losing my lover.

Who's gonna listen to the jangle and the roar? Roll me over, roll me right and let him in. From the gray Atlantic Ocean to the wide Pacific shore, and you won't be together anymore.